right. 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
1: Yo, Immortals back. We still in here. Hey yo, Mrinta, I can't believe we gonna do this again. 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

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And if your man gives you trouble just to move out on a double, and you don't let it trouble your brain, cause away goes trouble down the drain. 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

0: with you. Αγαπημένα τραγούδια του χθες. 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When I look at you in your eyes, I see there's something burning inside you. 98,4 Velvet.
1: I've heard people say that too much of anything is not good for you, baby. But I don't know about that. There's many times that we've loved and we've shared love and made love. It doesn't seem to me like it's enough. It's just not enough, baby.

0: 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Τέσσερις Velvet. 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
1: You can keep the good times, righteousness, the best part in life, rather than pretend we are A1. Ultra fine, shall I be the first then to say what?